My ship be torn apart upon the sea. I shall smell again the fragrance of these islands in the heaving waves that brought me once to thee. And should I return safe home again to England, I shall watch the

of honky tonk addicts. Got a two-step drinking weekend kind of crisis. 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